0: initials, B initials, B initials, B B. Yes. That is the initials.
1: Initials, but initial is better like this. No.
0: It's you.
1: Not sing. Just.
0: Yeah.
1: Parley.
0: Yep. We can make the girls. We listen to the girls in the studio. Yeah.
1: But I think violins. It's very.

0: Yeah, you play. They play violin.
1: This harmony is just.
2: The beginning.
0: Oh yeah.
2: And pa. Yeah.
0: Oh no, no, and then there. You see, I had that.
3: That's all right.
0: And then there.
3: That's all right.
0: Is it too long?
2: Interrogants. How much?
0: 1, 2, 3, 4, 5, 6.
2: Six.
0: And then there.
2: 6, 4, 6. 7, 8, 9, 10.
0: Okay. Good. Here they come, man. Right, how is it then? Here we go.